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Def Leppard, those rock and roll animals from Sheffield, England, as we rock your ride home with the Stone Temple Pilots.

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1: Queen, another one bites the dust from London to Seattle. It was the supergroup of Chris Cornell and the Pearl Jam guys. They called it Temple of the Dog. Here's Hunger Strike.

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1: Loving what I've been seeing from this Rush tour and the Rush rehearsals and everything Rush right now. And it's exciting when Geddy Lee goes, you know, we may do something musically new. Why not? Never say never. Yeah. I mean, why? It's not like, listen, Neil Peart's not coming back. And I think Neil would be like, yeah, why not? If you can. And that young lady has some skill. She does. It's Big Rig.

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0: We just ended our trip, our cruise giveaway this weekend, same as Guns N' Roses, but you still got a chance to get on board that boat. Their cruise heads out the week before Thanksgiving. 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

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Ooh, yeah, we just started another Monday today with all those opportunities, 9 of them. Back at it again tomorrow. Just the things I need to keep reminding you, because I know we all have a lot going on. Simple ways you don't have to think so hard to win money. I'll tell you that too. Less than 10 minutes from right now.

Classic rock on the state line. 92.9 The Bear, getting ready for their big return. Talking AC/DC, Big Rig, July the 11th, Bank of America Stadium, or The Bank, as I call it. That's going to be a hell of a show. Santa Monica Everclear, dates all spring and summer long. Dates and tickets you can have.

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Having me on and having me loud. Fort Collins and Greeley, many thanks to you for rocking it with those Rock Fist up on the state line. 92.9 The Bear.

0: 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What the Dumb of the Day, part one. I don't know what it is about doctors in Florida, but over the last 30 years, multiple stories of doctors amputating the wrong appendage, like a foot, an arm, a hand. In this case, a doctor who removed a man's liver. And then after he did it and he killed him on the operating table, looked at his nurse and said, I need you to clean that up and just label it as a spleen. Like, no one else is going to know that that's not a liver. Apparently what happened, they said, on the operating table is he made a couple of mistakes and then blood was everywhere. And the next thing you know, he just pulls an organ and that's it. The guy's dead. He's like, I can't believe I lost one on the table. This is so traumatic. Then he tells his nurse to label it a liver and then move on about the day. To which, you know, naturally he's been caught and now standing trial for manslaughter amongst other charges. It's like, look, you know, my worst day is I have some dead air. A doctor's worst day. I can't even imagine having something like that happen. But you have to ask yourself, dude, did you like get your degree from TikTok?
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0: 92.9 The Bear on the state line. Chad Smith from the Red Hot Chili Peppers. He's a great drummer. And it's really cool to hear him doing work on the new Stones. As Andrew is back again, Andrew Watt, who produced Ozzy's last two records and did the last Stones, Hackney Diamonds, which was really good. This one's even better so far in the first track anyway. It's In the Stars, which we've now heard. That is on my Big Rig blog from last week. Give it a look. Under the Bridge is here.

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on the state line. 92.9 The Bear. Just a touch after 9 o'clock on this Monday night with the big rig, putting the day to bed. You're hanging out with me. We're a different crew, man. The nighttime, we are a different vibe all the way around. Maybe you're winding down the day. Maybe everybody's gone to bed. You're just trying to finish up a few things, getting your Tuesday start, trying to get the good old-fashioned rock and roll state of mind. I appreciate you being here and doing that. I'm going to tell you how you can do it with $1,000 in your pocket, too.

the state line. 92.9 The Bear. Metallica is overseas doing their thing. Def Leppard finished up Vegas. Then they went and did a huge show in India. They've been letting us in through the backstage door, through their YouTube page. Their videos are unreal. Take a look at what they've done with the Sphere. And hopefully here in the States in the next 6 to 7 months.

102.9 The Bear, Northern Colorado's classic rock. 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

92.9 The Bear. 50 years of this amazing Kansas album. So many big 5-0s this year. Anna Nancy Wilson's Dreamboat Annie just inducted into the Grammy Hall of Fame this past Friday with its 50th. That's awesome. It's Carry On My Wayward Son. Carry

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We love giving you the chance to get away and have unforgettable experiences with your favorite rock stars and not have to blow all your money. We've done Black Crowes, Guns N' Roses, Sublime's Cruise. That's just the last 2 weeks. And we got another one we debuted today. Dive into this less than 10 minutes. It's Big Rig. It's Pearl Jam.

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1: 3 weeks from this Friday. If you love the band Evanescence, you're really going to like what Amy Lee has put together after all these years. Yes. A new album called Sanctuary. This takes us all the way back to the beginning, some 20 plus years ago. It's Bring Me to Life.

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0: Classic rock on the state line. 92.9 The Bear. So much you have that you want to spend your money on. Some of it's for good. Some of it's for bad. Bills and whatever else it is. I'm going to help you try and get some of that much needed cash in less than 10 minutes. Cheap Trick first.
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All has been quiet for quite some time with Aerosmith. That's why we're all starting to go, are we getting closer and closer to maybe a one-off show or maybe something bigger? When I know more, you'll know more. My Big Rig Rock Report every day keeps you dialed in. It's Janie's Got a Gun.

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0: The home of rock on the state line, 92.9 The Bear. You know, when it comes to Two for Tuesday, gotta do two from Tom Petty. It's absolutely required. It's Doc Reno taking care of the twofers for you here tonight on my second favorite day of the week. It is Two for Tuesday. It's the Red Eye Rock Lounge radio show. Let's get the twofers rolling here, okay? 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

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The previous record for a guitar selling at auction, $6 million, a Kurt Cobain guitar. Recently, David Gilmour, one of his guitars, a Black Strat, just sold for $14.55 million, destroying that record. It's Pink Floyd.

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0: 92.9 The Bear, 92.9 on the state line. Rocking out some Mozzie on this 2 for Tuesday. It's the Red Eye Rock Lounge. We have more good news for you tonight. Asian jumping worms have invaded now 38 states out of 50 here in the U.S. If you don't know, Asian worms, I saw this on the news, can leap up to a foot in the air, and they're spreading across the U.S. Asian worms, look them up. Oh, goody.
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0: 92.9 on the state line, 92.9 the Bear. Cash contest is back today on this Tuesday morning. That's right, $1,000 keywords. Start up later on today and throughout the day.

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0: 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Hey, thanks to Mom's Day, we have this for you here tonight. It's no secret that moms keep everything from falling apart, but how long would a family last without her running the show? According to a brand new study that's out, not even 24 hours.
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0: 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Summer vacations right around the corner. Need some extra spending money? I don't blame you. Our cash contest is back today. 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

0: 92.9 on the state line, 92.9 the Bear. Brian Adams on this 2 for Tuesday here on the show. 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

0: home of rock on the state line, 92.9 The Bear. Gotta love Two for Tuesday, my second favorite day of the week to Friday, of course. 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

0: 92.9 on the state line, 92.9 the Bear. 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The nationwide average is over $4.50, almost $4.60 a gallon right now. Expected to hit $5 across the country in June. California residents are already paying over $6 for 1 gallon of gas right now. Ouch.
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0: 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Need a little spending money? We could definitely help you out today. We do the cash contest weekdays, right? So today being no different, $1,000 keywords are back. And your first chance to win some money is coming up later on this morning.

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So enjoy the twofers. It's Two for Tuesday. 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

0: 92.9 on the state line, 92.9 the Bear. You know, I mentioned on the show that I'm not much of a movie guy. This came out. The top box office movies of all time here in the U.S. Instead of doing the top 10, I'll do the top 5. See what you think. See how many of these movies you've actually seen. All right, number 5, Titanic from 1997. I've never seen it. Number 4, E.T. from 1982. I've never seen it. Number 3, The Sound of Music, 1965. I've never seen it. Number 2, Star Wars, A New Hope. That one I saw, 1977. Number 1, Gone with the Wind, 1939. I've never seen it.
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7: 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So yeah, be like Mona, and more in the moment. 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

0: 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Whether you're working or playing, we're glad you're listening. 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It's Doc Reno here. For the most part, I've worked for some pretty good bosses. This came out, 60% of U.S. workers say they have a toxic boss.
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0: 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Feeling a little tired as you wait for your caffeine to kick in? A lot of us are, according to a new report from the U.S. Centers for Disease Control and Prevention. One-third of Americans don't get enough sleep. I would guess if you work the third shift, that's even higher.
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0: 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In case you don't know, we do the cash contest weekdays. That means $1,000 keywords are back today. And your first chance to win some money is coming up later on this morning. Girls,

0: Looks like Friday, August the 7th at Fiddler's. 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Good morning. 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Mostly sunny today, 78 in the Fort. Sunny in 72 up in Cheyenne. It's going to be a nice week. Avs looked good last night as they win game 4, 5-2. Colorado up 3-1, game 5 in Denver tomorrow. Rocks in Pittsburgh today through Thursday. Eagles start the best of 5 round 3 series versus Coachella. That's tomorrow in Cali. And the Rapids in Minnesota starting tomorrow as well. 92.9 The Bear. Sadly, Craig Morton has passed, the age of 83, the Bronco legend who led the Broncos to their first Super Bowl appearance. Craig Morton, no longer with us, a Ring of Famer. It's Greg Stone, 92.9 The Bear. We'll have a look at rock and roll history coming up. Plus, Motley Crue and Carrie Underwood. Some are saying that Carrie should just front Motley. We'll play you some Crue and we'll talk about American Idol last night. That's all coming up here on The Big Bad Bear.
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0: And Motley on the Greg Stone Show, 92.9 The Bear. Last night, it was the season finale of American Idol. Both Shinedown and Motley Crue were the performing guests. Carrie Underwood sang with Motley. Here's that audio for you this morning.
1: You know I'm a dreamer, but my heart's a gold.
0: That's Vince, just to be clear.

Got your first chance of the day to win a grand. That is coming up just before 9 o'clock. We'll give you that keyword. I want you to hop on over to 929thebearrocks.com and register with that keyword for the chance to win all that money. And what happens when you win that money? You rock the bank. Woohoo! That's what goes down, folks. Plus, we'll play the game Stone Cold Fact or a bunch of Stony Baloney. Got that cup of funny and some of the greatest classic rock ever made like this. Here's Green Day this morning. Dude.

0: just sold their catalog for $300 million. That's the Chili Peppers and Californication. And now they're participating. It's Greg Stone, 92.9 The Bear. We'll get to those two first starting at 9 o'clock this morning. Plus, your first chance of the day to win a grand is coming up just before 9. You'll get that keyword. Right now, it's time to play the game, America's favorite prizeless game show, Stone Cold Fact or a Bunch of Stony Baloney this morning, that a single Google search takes more computing power than the entire moon landing mission in 1969. A single Google search takes more computing power than the entire moon landing mission back in 1969. What do you think this morning? Stone cold fact, or is that just a bunch of stony baloney? I've got your answer coming up, plus the world's greatest classic rock.
1: Hey, you've tried everything to get rock hard abs. Gym equipment, that stuff they sell on TV, none of it works. That's why I invite you to

0: That show coming up in July. Grab your info and tickets before they're all gone. 92.9 The Bear, you're listening to the Greg Stone Show, and I thank you for that as we wrap up Stone Cold Fact or A Bunch of Stony Baloney. That one single Google search takes more computing power than the entire moon landing mission back in 1969. And yes, that is a Stone Cold Fact. Isn't that crazy? And that's why they require so much water. Just to cool down all that computing. I'm not making that part up. I read that the Chinese are putting all their stuff in the ocean to keep them cool. Listen to this. A single modern search triggers vast distributed data center operations that exceed the total computation performed during the entire 11-year Apollo program. Wow. And don't get me started with your phone. Because it's a million times more powerful than the Apollo computers, with more computing power than NASA had the entire year of 1969. Yeah, I'd say we've come a long way. But is that a good thing? Collective Soul, some Def Leppard, as we work our way towards that cup of funny this morning on the Big Bad Bear.
1: Congratulations. It's twins. Two for Tuesday. 92.9 The Bear. Northern Colorado's classic rock.

Mostly sunny, 78 today in the Fort. Sunny and 72 up in Cheyenne. Avs looked real good last night. They win game 4, 5-2. Colorado up 3-1. Game 5 in Denver tomorrow. They could wrap it up. Rocks in Pittsburgh today through Thursday. Eagles start the best of 5 round 3 series versus Coachella tomorrow. That's in California. And the Rapids will be in Minnesota tomorrow. It's Craig Stone, 92.9 The Bear, and legendary Bronco Craig Morton has passed at the age of 83. It's Craig Stone, 92.9 The Bear with The Doors.

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1: Halcyon.
0: It's an adjective. It is used to describe a happy and successful time in the past that is remembered as being better than today. It can also mean calm, peaceful, or prosperous, affluent. Champ Bailey doesn't regret retiring. He looks back fondly at the halcyon years of his career. Ooh, that's how you use it. Halcyon. Go out there, use that word today. Be smart and let everybody know that you are. Compliments of the Bear.
2: Do that so well, I could have you do it twice.
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0: Famer Billy Idol on the Greg Stone Show, 92.9 The Bear. And yeah, I guess it has to be Florida. That's what we're going to find out about these two thieves.
1: Oh, who are the people in your neighborhood? The people that you meet each day.
0: The Wiener Thieves of Florida. That's right. Police in Florida investigating two males who hopped a fence at a high school, entered the building through an unlocked door. Cops say they rode bicycles and used other equipment intended for special needs kids, stole $50 worth of lanyards, and got away with approximately 100 hot dogs and some ice cream valued at about $60. This happened in the middle of the night last week. It sounds like the thieves could have been students or young adults, but that is not 100% clear. Probably somebody who knew that that door would be unlocked because they didn't do any damage. They just took stuff. Police are asking the public for leads. That's right. Anybody here in the Fort Collins, Cheyenne area have any information, please contact police in Orlando. Here are some of the people in the community talking about the theft.
2: Why hot dogs of all things? Whatever you can find is what they'll take.
3: It's unfortunate and sad that they would think that that would be a good time. I hope they do get in trouble, so at least they know. Got to nip it in the bud while they're young so they won't become, it escalates to something else in the future.
0: I mean, who are they looking for? People with mustard all over their face and sticky ice cream fingers, people, something like what? Who does that anyway? Throwing a party? 100 hot dogs and some ice cream. Come over. We're rocking and rolling tonight. I know you want some of this. We'll come back with the Chili Peppers, who recently sold their musical catalog for $300 million. And I've got some Queen in there as well.
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Mostly sunny and 78 today in the Fort. Sunny and 72 up in Cheyenne. Avs looked good last night. Let's talk about Josh Manson butt-ending Michael McCarron. Michael McCarron hit Josh, took him down to the ground, wouldn't let him up. So Josh said in his defense that he meant to punch him in the face, but not with the stick. So, I don't know. McCarron calling Manson a dirty player, said he's always been a dirty player. You know, sometimes you got to have guys that that do the dirty things. I watched it over and over. It looked like it could have been a lot worse. And maybe he was just trying to hit him, you know, with that bottom part of his fist. It just so happened that the butt end of the stick was sticking out. I'm not sure, but hey, shut up. Avs are up 3-1. Game 5 is tomorrow, and the Avs could seal it right there. Move on to the Western Conference Finals, which will be between the winner of the Ducks in Vegas. It's Greg Stone, 92.9. The Bear rocks in Pittsburgh today through Thursday. The Eagles start their best-of-5 Round 3 series versus Coachella tomorrow, and the Rapids will be in Minnesota tomorrow. It's Greg Stone, 92.9. The Bear with the Chili Pepper.

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0: 2 from Zeppelin, 92.9 The Bear on this 2 for Tuesday. You got your second chance of the day to win a grand. That's right, Rock the Bank continues. We've got your second chance just before 10. We'll give you a new keyword. Hop on over to 92.9TheBearRocks.com for a chance to win $1,000. Now, you know, it's not going to change your life drastically, but it could help you make some ends meet, pay for some summer camp activities for your kids, or do something nice for your significant other. Or just bank it, put it towards credit card debt, whatever, you know what I'm saying? $1,000, not part of your budget. That's always welcome. As we continue with this 2 for Tuesday with a couple from Guns N' Roses.
1: Happy Tuesday. Having even one small positive thought can change the rest of your day for the better. I'll give you one free. It's 2 for Tuesday.
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1: What we've got here is failure to communicate. Some men you just can't reach. So you get what we had here last week, which is the way he wants it. Well, he gets it.

2 for Tuesday with Guns N' Roses, 92.9 The Bear. Mostly sunny today, 78 for a high in the Ford, sunny and 72 in Cheyenne today. Avs looked good last night as they beat up on the Wild. 5-2, they win game 4. They're up 3-1, game 5 in Denver tomorrow. They could close it out. That was my call. I had the Avs in 5. Rocks in Pittsburgh today through Thursday. Eagles start their best of 5 round 3 series versus Coachella tomorrow in California. And the Rapids will be in Minnesota tomorrow. And that's a quick look, folks. 92.9 The Bear. And have a great rest of your 2 for Tuesday. We'll be back at it tomorrow, my friends. Same stony time, same stony place. More chances to win $1,000. 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

0: classic rock on the state line. 92.9, The Bear. Magic Man, Crazy on You, two from Heart, because it's two for Tuesday. It's Maria Melito and Wilson of Heart is going on a Q&A tour. In My Voice is a documentary about her, and, well, she's doing this Q&A tour, and it's happening through June, so that is pretty cool. Hey, don't forget, something else that's cool is your chance at winning a grand in your hand. We're giving you 9 chances to win $1,000. So, as soon as you hear the keyword top of the hour, just enter it on our website. It's 2 for Tuesday, and I got a double shot of Def Leppard coming up next.
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Got that working for us. 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

on the state line, 92.9 The Bear. Frank's working in his studio, loves Green Day, so I have a double shot of Green Day for you. And a reminder that another keyword is coming up in just a few minutes at the top of the hour, so you could win $1,000.

horrible facts. Today is not Friday. Tomorrow is not Friday. Even the day after that is not Friday. Here's a terrific fact. Today is 2 for Tuesday. 92.9, The Bear.

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1: And speaking of Black Sabbath, apparently Sharon Osbourne managed Queen for a month in the early 70s. First I've ever heard about that. All right, here's a double shot of Metallica on a 2 for Tuesday.

9 The Bear. So Mick Jagger was on The Tonight Show with Jimmy Fallon last Wednesday, and on Thursday it was supposed to be Keith Richards, but instead it was Ronnie Wood. Well, either way, they're doing lots for their new album that's coming out July 10th, Foreign Tongues, can't wait. We have a keyword top of the hour, so you can win some money, $1,000, and then you could buy Foreign Tongues when it comes out. Here's a twofer for the Rolling Stones.

0: It's only Tuesday. 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
1: Rumors spreading around in that Texas town. About the shack outside the game. You know what I'm talking about. Just let me know if you wanna go to that whole mile on the range. They got a lot of nice girls.

classic rock on the state line. 92.9, The Bear. Okay, so I was reading this and I got to share it with you because now that Mother's Day is behind us, what's next? Father's Day, right? That's coming up next month. Maybe your dad or the dad in your life is a big sports fan. Well, I'm going to tell you about, the most forged signatures. So this way, forewarned, forearmed. It's coming up in just about 15 minutes.

0: on the state line, 92.9, The Bear. 18 in Life, I Remember You, two from Skid Row, because it's Two for Tuesday. So this is from the Professional Sports Authenticators, okay? The most forged signatures. I'm going to give you the top five because, you know, with Father's Day coming or, you know, graduations, and these are always great gifts, right? You see something and it's signed by somebody's favorite sports figure. Well, the most forged are, so really just be careful who you're buying stuff from. Mickey Mantle, Michael Jordan, Joe DiMaggio, Kobe Bryant, and Ted Williams. Yeah. So, FYI.
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on the state line, 92.9 The Bear. Another keyword's coming up in just a few minutes. Your chance at winning a grand in your hand. You know what to do. As soon as you hear the keyword, enter it on our website. Here's a twofer of the Foo Fighters.

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0: 92.9 The Bear. Running with the Devil, Jump 2 from Van Halen on a 2 for Tuesday. So I was reading an article, and guitar player Steve Vai said that he had visited Eddie Van Halen's home studio with a room full of tapes. And apparently now Alex Van Halen hired, or actually asked for help, I don't know if he's paying him, Steve Lukather from Toto. There's like 3,000 unreleased tapes, I guess, of Eddie Van Halen performing. And Steve Vai said that Lukather is the best guy to help out. Can you imagine going through 3,000 unreleased Eddie Van Halen tapes? I mean, that would be heaven, right? But wowee. Hope we get to listen to them, right? Hope it means more albums to come. It is 2 for Tuesday. I got a 2 for Jimmy coming up next. We've all had problems with slow internet connection.
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1: It's human nature to need caffeine and music to get through the workday. 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

classic rock on the state line. 92.9, The Bear. We're just minutes away from another keyword. Your chance at winning a grand in your hand. Top of the hour will be a keyword. So if you're at work, tell your coworkers to be quiet when it's top of the hour so you can hear the keyword. Here's a twofer of Led Zeppelin on a Two for Tuesday.

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Rock of the 70s, 80s, and 90s is on 92.9 The Bear.

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92.9 The Bear on the state line. We're going to 5 o'clock. Your chance at winning a grand in your hand. Here's a twofer of Journey.

0: 92.9 The Bear on the State Line. Bad Reputation, I Hate Myself for Loving You, 2 from Joan Jett and the Blackhearts. On a 2 for Tuesday, Joan Jett and the Blackhearts are doing a summer tour. They're going to kick it off in May. I believe it's May 23rd in Napa. And then, oh, she's going to be in one of my favorite places in the world, June 13th, wrapping it up in Hershey, Pennsylvania. You know, the whole town of Hershey smells like chocolate. And they have lampposts that are shaped like chocolate kisses. Like, I used to go there as a kid. I haven't been there in years, but I just remember when you get into Hershey, it smells delicious. So it could smell delicious, and you could see Joan Jett and the Blackhearts this summer. That's cool.
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on the state line, 92.9 The Bear. We're going to 5 o'clock with keywords so you can win $1,000, a grand in your hand. We're just a few minutes from another one, top of the hour. It's 2 for Tuesday with a twofer of 3 Doors Down.

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what's good about Tuesdays? Nothing. Wait, one thing. Taco Tuesday. And two for Tuesday. So, two things. 92.9, The Bear.

classic rock on the state line, 92.9 The Bear. The Police, Roxanne, and Don't Stand So Close to Me. That book by Nabokov, Lolita. You ever see the movie with James Mason, Peter Sellers, Show of Hands? If you find that, you'll love it. On a two for a Tuesday, it's the Red Hot Chili Peppers.

92.9 The Bear on the state line. Ken Dash, I rockin' a 2 for Tuesday. This is going out to Ronnie, our rock and roll delivery man. He is doing whatever it takes, moving furniture. He said, Ken, times are tough. I hear you, brother. I hear you. Maybe we can get $1,000 in your pocket. Another keyword to put a grand in your hand coming up at the top of the hour. Here's Aerosmith.

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92.9 The Bear. Tom Petty and the Heartbreakers, this 2 for Tuesday into the great wide open. I mean, let's go. Let's ride. Let's go over the hills and far away. Robert Plant is driving.

0: 92.9 The Bear on the state line. Bryan Adams, Cuts Like a Knife, and Summer of 69. Bryan Adams on tour this summer with Pat Benatar and Neil Giraldo. What a great double bill. Speaking of great double bills, what about Skynyrd and Foreigner? Guess what? Another flyaway. We want to send you to see Skynyrd and Foreigner. It's the Double Trouble Double Vision Tour. You pick the city. 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

Tuesday. At least it's not Monday. And we got twofers for you. It's Two for Tuesday. 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
1: Classic Stones on a 2 for Tuesday, ready to start things up with the new album, Foreign Tongues. We get that July 10th. Everything I've heard so far, that classic Stones blues sound, the boys sound better than ever. Mick Jagger, in perfect voice as always. Here's Pearl Jam.

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1: Def Leppard on this 2 for Tuesday, taking off like a rocket and Photograph. 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